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This is Dennis Rawls here from 90.9 FM, bringing you a quote from the Baha'i Writings. And it does read, "Turn thy sight unto thyself, that thou mayest find me standing within thee, mighty, powerful, and self-subsisting." You've heard the quote from the Baha'i Writings here from Radio Baha'i 90.9 FM.

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1: Good evening. This is a News 13 Network weather update. I'm meteorologist Krista Chang. Temperatures this evening are back down into the 60s. It'll be a little bit warmer for Monday with highs reaching the lower and mid-80s. Partly cloudy skies with a chance for some scattered showers and isolated thunderstorms. 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

I'm CJ the DJ, and I'm here to share with you a passage from the Baha'i Writings. Noble have I created thee, yet thou hast abased thyself. Rise then unto that for which thou wast created. At 90.9 FM Radio Baha'i, this has been your daily quote from the Baha'i Writings.

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1: Good evening. This is a News 13 Network weather update. I'm meteorologist Krista Chang. Temperatures this evening are back down into the 60s. It'll be a little bit warmer for Monday with highs reaching the lower and mid 80s. Partly cloudy skies with a chance for some scattered showers and isolated thunderstorms. 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

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This is Dennis Rawls here giving you a quote from the Baha'i Writings. It says, "Justice and equality are twin guardians that watch over men. From them are revealed such blessed and propitious words as are the cause of the well-being of the world and the protection of the nations." 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
1: Good evening. This is a News 13 Network weather update. I'm meteorologist Krista Chang. Temperatures this evening are back down into the 60s. It'll be a little bit warmer for Monday with highs reaching the lower and mid-80s. Partly cloudy skies with a chance for some scattered showers and isolated thunderstorms. 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
1: Good evening. This is a News 13 Network weather update. I'm meteorologist Krista Chang. Temperatures this evening are back down into the 60s. It'll be a little bit warmer for Monday with highs reaching the lower and mid 80s. Partly cloudy skies with a chance for some scattered showers and isolated thunderstorms. 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
1: Here's your weather forecast for the Grand Strand.
2: Good evening. This is a News 13 Network weather update. I'm meteorologist Krista Chang. Temperatures this evening are back down into the 60s. It'll be a little bit warmer for Monday with highs reaching the lower and mid-80s. Partly cloudy skies with a chance for some scattered showers and isolated thunderstorms. 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
1: Here's your weather forecast for the PD.
2: Good evening. This is a News 13 Network weather update. I'm meteorologist Krista Chang. Temperatures this evening are back down into the 60s. It'll be a little bit warmer for Monday with highs reaching the lower and mid 80s. Partly cloudy skies with a chance for some scattered showers and isolated thunderstorms. 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
1: I'm CJ the DJ, and I'm here to share a passage from the Bahai writings. 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The earth is but one country, and mankind its citizens. 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
1: Here's your weather forecast for the Grand Strand.
2: Good evening. This is a News 13 Network weather update. I'm meteorologist Krista Chang. Temperatures this evening are back down into the 60s. It'll be a little bit warmer for Monday, with highs reaching the lower and mid-80s. Partly cloudy skies with a chance for some scattered showers and isolated thunderstorms. 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
1: Here's your weather forecast for the PD.
2: Good evening. This is a News 13 Network weather update. I'm meteorologist Krista Chang. Temperatures this evening are back down into the 60s. It'll be a little bit warmer for Monday with highs reaching the lower and mid 80s. Partly cloudy skies with a chance for some scattered showers and isolated thunderstorms. 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
2: Good evening. This is a News 13 Network weather update. I'm meteorologist Krista Chang. Temperatures this evening are back down into the 60s. It'll be a little bit warmer for Monday with highs reaching the lower and mid 80s. Partly cloudy skies with a chance for some scattered showers and isolated thunderstorms. 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
1: 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And it reads, "The essence of wealth is love for me. Whoso loveth me is the possessor of all things. And he that loveth me not is indeed of the poor and needy." 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
1: Here's your weather forecast for the PD.
2: Good morning. This is a News 13 Network weather update. I'm meteorologist Hannah Rahner. Higher humidity is back for today as we are going to be preparing for some rain, partly cloudy and starting in the mid-60s. Highs for today will jump to the mid-80s. Rainiest weather, though, is to come this evening as a cold front moves through. For tonight, overnight storms and a low of 66. 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

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This is the Morning Mix. I'm Ernie Hilton, and you're in the middle of a long set of commercial-free music. Welcome to your Monday. I'll be with you until around 10 this morning, and you've just heard from Lady A with Be That For You. On the way, you'll hear from the Golden Note Room with Quiet Dignity. On to Diffie, heading out and about. Make sure you have the umbrella with you and be weather aware, okay? Showers are likely, possible thunderstorms today, and high temperatures will be in the middle 70s along the Grand Strand, and you can expect a 60% chance of precipitation. Now, friend of Baha'i writings, consider this. O son of utterance, turn thy face unto mine and renounce all save me. For my sovereignty endureth, and my dominion perish not.

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O Son of Justice, whither can a lover go but to the land of his beloved? And what seeker findeth rest away from his heart's desire? To the true love, reunion is life, and separation is death. His breast is void of patience, and his heart hath no peace. A myriad lives he will forsake to hasten to the abode of his beloved. This was a quote from the Baha'i Writings on 90.9 FM, Radio Baha'i.

0: 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Coming up next, the long set of commercial-free music right here on The Morning Mix. Hi, I'm Ernie Hilton. Thank you for joining me on this Monday. You've just heard from Teresa Fondue, Sally, and Noel. That was Blessings by them. On the way, her featuring Torn Wells with Hold Us Together. 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
2: Good morning. This is a News 13 Network weather update. I'm meteorologist Hannah Bonner. Temperatures are starting pretty warm in the upper 60s and lower 70s with periods of light rain. The rainiest weather, though, is to come this evening. Temperatures will be a high of 78 degrees with higher humidity, showers and storms tonight, and a low of 68 for tonight. 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

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This is The Morning Mix. I'm Ernie Hilton. Thank you once again for joining me on this morning, this Monday morning, that is. And you're in the middle of a long set of commercial-free music. The sounds are positive with Better Must Come. And in these trying times, we pray that better will come soon. On the way, Spencer Baker with Out Loud and music from 2103 featuring J-Moss with Brand New Day. On today, weather-wise, for the inland areas, showers and possible thunderstorms today, so be weather aware and have your umbrella handy just in case. Look for a 70% chance of precipitation with temperatures in the low 80s. Now, from the Baha'i writings, consider this. O befriended stranger, the candle of thine heart is lighted by the hand of my power. Quench it not with the contrary winds of self and passion.

I'm CJ the DJ, and I'm here to share a passage from the Baha'i writings with you. A thankful person is thankful under all circumstances. A complaining soul complains even in paradise. At 90.9 FM, Radio Baha'i, this has been your daily quote from the Baha'i writings. Have a blessed day.

0: sending you love, peace, and unity. 90.9 FM, Radio by WLGI. Good morning, good morning, good morning. I'm Ernie Hilton. Thank you for tuning in on this Monday morning. And I hope you had a great weekend and truly a safe one as you make your way out and about. That was Drea Randall with Bounce. Coming up next, a long set of commercial-free music. 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
1: Here's your weather forecast for the PD.
2: Good morning. This is a News 13 Network weather update. I'm meteorologist Hannah Rahner. Higher humidity is back for today as we are going to be preparing for some rain. Partly cloudy and starting in the mid-60s. Highs for today will jump to the mid-80s. Rainiest weather, though, is to come this evening as a cold front moves through. For tonight, overnight storms and a low of 66. 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

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This is the Morning Mix. I'm Ernie Hilton, and you're in the middle of a long set of commercial-free music. John P. Key with Trombone. Later on, TLC with It's Sunny. But the forecast for today doesn't call for much sunshine. I'll have that for you in just a second. If you're out and about today, be careful and watch out for each other. Always remember to buckle up. And this is a hands-free state. That means you can't have your phone in your hands while you're driving, okay? So be safe out there, all right? On today weather-wise, look for showers and thunderstorms for today. A 60% chance of precipitation, and temperatures along the Grand Strand will be around 76 degrees. Now, friend of Baha'i writings, consider this. Happy are they who act. Happy are they who understand. Happy the man that hath clung unto the truth, detached from all that is in the heavens and all that is on earth.

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This is Dennis from 90.9 FM, giving you a quote from the Baha'i Writings. And it says, "Blessed is he who preferreth his brother before himself." And that was the quote from the Baha'i Writings from 90.9 FM Radio Baha'i.

0: 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This is the Morning Mix. I'm Randy Hilton. Always a pleasure to be with you. And I appreciate you for being with me on this Monday morning. Coming up next, a long set of commercial-free music right here on the Morning Mix. And that was Seal with Future Love Paradise. On the way, Shamim, also the sounds of Desiree, right here on 90.9 FM, Radio Baha'i WLGI, streaming at radiobaha'i.us.
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2: Good morning. This is a News 13 Network weather update. I'm meteorologist Hannah Bonner. Temperatures are starting pretty warm in the upper 60s and lower 70s with periods of light rain. The rainiest weather, though, is to come this evening. Temperatures will be a high of 78 degrees with higher humidity, showers and storms tonight, and a low of 68 for tonight. 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

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This is The Morning Mix. I'm Ernie Hilton, and you're in the middle of a long set of commercial-free music. Good morning, good morning, good morning. It is your Monday, and hope that your day is a very positive, truly blessed, and safe one. Also, a joyful and uplifting one. That was Lee Vassy with My Bad. On the way, the sounds of Dietrich Haddon, also music from Damian Little featuring Angie Stone. On today, weather-wise, for the inland areas, you can expect showers and thunderstorms, some possibly severe, so be weather aware, okay? There is a 70% chance of precipitation for the inland areas, and temperatures around 81 degrees. Now, from the Baha'i Writings, consider this. The betterment of the world can be accomplished through pure and goodly deeds, through commendable and seemly conduct.

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And it does read, "Turn thy sight unto thyself, that thou mayest find me standing within thee, mighty, powerful, and self-subsisting." 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

0: sending you love, peace, and the unity. 90.9 FM, Radio Baha'i, WLGI. This is The Morning Mix. I'm Ernie Hilton, and we're in our last few minutes to be with each other on this Monday morning. And hope you have enjoyed being with me as I enjoy being with you each and every morning. You've just heard from D'Angelo with I Found My Smile. And you're feeling down today. I hope that you find your smile today. And I want you to maybe give a brother or a sister, mother or father, or a close relative or friend a call today and tell them hello and maybe have a prayer with them to brighten up their day as well. I'm Ernie Hilton. 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Have a great day today. 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
2: Good morning. This is a News 13 Network weather update. I'm meteorologist Hannah Rahner. Higher humidity is back for today as we are going to be preparing for some rain, partly cloudy and starting in the mid-60s. Highs for today will jump to the mid-80s. Rainiest weather, though, is to come this evening as a cold front moves through. For tonight, overnight storms and a low of 66. 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

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You're in the middle of a long set of commercial-free music. You just heard me from Brian McKnight, Back at One. And up next, music from Music Soul Child, Teach Me. From the Baha'i Writings, consider this. The betterment of the world can be accomplished through pure and goodly deeds, through commendable and seemly conduct.

0: 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You just heard me from Lenny Kravitz, Human. More amazing music is on the way. Got some music coming up from Ian Flame, Frankie Beverly and Maze, Love is the Key, and Stone Paxton, Happy People. 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
2: Good morning. This is a News 13 Network weather update. I'm meteorologist Hannah Rahner. Temperatures are starting pretty warm in the upper 60s and lower 70s with periods of light rain. The rainiest weather, though, is to come this evening. Temperatures will be a high of 78 degrees with higher humidity, showers and storms tonight, and a low of 68 for tonight. 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

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You're in the middle of a long set of commercial-free music. You're listening to Midday Soul. You just heard music from Sela 2, To His Love. And up next, music from Allo Black Family. From the Baha'i Writings, consider this. Ye are the fruits of one tree and the leaves of one branch.

0: 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You just heard music from Ruben Studdard, Flying Without Wings. More amazing music is on the way. Got some music from Catherine Key and Abel. Donnell Jones, Knock Me Off My Feet. Aaliyah, Back and Forth. 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
2: This is a News 13 Network weather update. I'm meteorologist Hannah Rahner. Temperatures will be in the mid-80s for today. Partly sunny skies with rain chances increasing for this evening. And the rain will last for tomorrow as well. For tonight, down to 66. And temperatures are not as warm, but still cloudy with periods of rain. And then much cooler Tuesday night, falling into the 50s. 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

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You're in the middle of a long set of commercial-free music. You just heard music from Major, celebrating 10 years of this song, Why I Love You. And up next, music from Kim, I Can't Stop Loving You. From the Baha'i Writings, consider this. Set your faces towards unity and let the radiance of its light shine upon you.

0: 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Got some music coming up from Bass Adjustment, Blessed, Darian Javon, Heaven, and Faith Evans, Sister Friend, featuring Nikki Gilbert, Monifa, Selena Johnson, and Kiki Wyatt on 90.9 FM Radio Baha'i.
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2: Good afternoon. This is a News 13 Network weather update. I'm meteorologist Hannah Rahner. Temperatures are going to be a high of 78 degrees, so maybe a little cool for this time of year. But we do still have high humidity as we're bracing for showers and storms for this evening as a cold front moves through. For tonight, down to 68. And Tuesday, we'll still start with some clouds and more rain continues. 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
1: 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You just heard music from Shanice, Peace in the World. And up next, music from Jimmy Hill, Stop the Violence. From the Baha'i Writings, Consider This. 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

0: 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More amazing music is on the way. Coming up, got some music from Ian, Return, Robin Thicke, talking about that magic. And Casey and JoJo, Tell Me It's Real. Dennis is up next on 90.9 FM, Radio Baha'i.
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2: This is a News 13 Network weather update. I'm meteorologist Hannah Rahner. Temperatures will be in the mid-80s for today. Partly sunny skies with rain chances increasing for this evening. And the rain will last for tomorrow as well. For tonight, down to 66. And temperatures are not as warm, but still cloudy with periods of rain. And then much cooler Tuesday night, falling into the 50s. 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

Monday, welcome to your afternoon groove. Your host here, Dennis Rawls, on this cloudy, misty day today. Hopefully it's not such a bad day for you on the first day of June of 2026. Welcome to Right in the Middle of Great Commercial Free Music. That's on its way. That was Parmalee's Take My Name. Cosmic Rhymes was before that with Pray. And we're going to have a prayer of inspiration for you from the Baha'i Writings before we play B.B. Knight's Still Becoming and Dre Randall's Bounce. And we thank Tori for the midday soul on this afternoon. But think of this prayer from the Baha'i Writings for you to consider. Oh my Lord, make thy beauty to be my food, and thy presence my drink, and thy pleasure my hope.

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This is Dennis Rawls here giving you a quote from the Baha'i Writings. It says, "Justice and equality are twin guardians that watch over men. From them are revealed such blessed and propitious words as are the cause of the well-being of the world and the protection of the nations." Thank you for tuning in and listening to the quote from the Baha'i Writings here from Radio Baha'i 90.9 FM.

0: your afternoon groove, bringing you a kind of love that you've never known. 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Your host, Dennis Rawls. We have some more great commercial-free music that's on its way, so sit back and relax as you're streaming at RadioBaha'i.us. That was Faith Evans' Love Like This. After the devotion, we'll hear from Torrin Wells' Miracle, and then Kiara Shields' Mobetta, and Hannah Kerr following with Ordinary. This station is none other than ordinary. It's extraordinary, and so are you. So stay with us here at Radio Baha'i.
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2: Good afternoon. This is a News 13 Network weather update. I'm meteorologist Hannah Rahner. Temperatures are going to be a high of 78 degrees, so maybe a little cool for this time of year. But we do still have high humidity as we're bracing for showers and storms for this evening as a cold front moves through. For tonight, down to 68. And Tuesday, we'll still start with some clouds and more rain continues. 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

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Your host, Dennis Rawls, at your afternoon groove. We're just a few minutes after 3 o'clock on this Monday. And do stay tuned. We have some sounds coming up. That was the wanted to rule the world. And before that, we had Alicia Keys' No One. No one loves you better than we do. So do stay right here. You found the love right here. So Mary J. Blige is bringing you Find the Love. Then Window of Hope by Olita Adams right after that. And whoever is the rule of the world, it is God and only Him. So think of these words from the Baha'i Writings and consider this. All bounty is thine, O thou who art the Lord of bounty and the Sovereign of bounty and the King of bounty.

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This is Dennis Rawls from Radio Baha'i 90.9 FM, giving you a quote from the Baha'i Writings. In every aspect of life, purity and holiness, cleanliness and refinement exalt the human condition. Even in the physical realm, cleanliness will conduce to

0: Yes, you can make it through this Monday despite the cloudy and the misty rain. It's still a brand new day to enjoy and celebrate. And that was the title of the music from 2103 featuring the voice of Jay Moss. Brand new day. Keep it right here. We're in the middle of great commercial free music at your afternoon groove. So coming up after the devotion, we'll hear from Frankie Knuckles. Love Can Change It. He's the king of remixing. Great artist during his time. And then we had Terry Ann coming up after that with Big God, and following by Beyonce's Freedom. Stick around. 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
2: This is a News 13 Network weather update. I'm meteorologist Hannah Rahner. Temperatures will be in the mid-80s for today. Partly sunny skies with rain chances increasing for this evening. And the rain will last for tomorrow as well. For tonight, down to 66. And temperatures are not as warm, but still cloudy with periods of rain. And then much cooler Tuesday night, falling into the 50s. 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

Your afternoon groove bringing you Danielle Brooks is underwater. We may be under some heavy rain in just the next hour, which is promised by the forecast. But other than that, I want you to stay with us here at 90.9 FM Radio behind WLTI, listening to some great sounds at your afternoon groove with your host here, Dennis Rawls. We've got some more great commercial-free music on its way. Coming up, we got Navid B. Featuring Mari doing Paradise, and then Janet Jackson's Because of Love. And that's why we're here, because of love. And we like to bring you peace and unity throughout the day today. And we do have inspirational words for you, and it's from the Bible writings. And think of these words of inspiration for you to consider. He who is your Lord, the all-merciful, cherisheth in his heart the desire of beholding the entire human race as one soul and one body.

I'm CJ the DJ, and I'm here to share with you a passage from the Baha'i Writings. Noble have I created thee, yet thou hast abased thyself. Rise then unto that for which thou wast created. At 90.9 FM Radio Baha'i, this has been your daily quote from the Baha'i Writings.

0: Good afternoon. Your afternoon groove. We made it all the way up until almost 5 o'clock. United Fivers, stick around. We got some more great commercial free music on its way. That was the Sounds of Blackness. I'm going all the way right here at 90.9 FM, Radio Baha'i WLGI with your host, Dennis Rawls. So as we're listening to the devotion after that, we'll have R. Mixie doing When Baha'is Meet, and then Trinity 5-7's Imagine That, and then All Right after that by William Demps. You will be all right, so stick around to Radio Baha'i.
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2: Good afternoon. This is a News 13 Network weather update. I'm meteorologist Hannah Rahner. Temperatures are going to be a high of 78 degrees, so maybe a little cool for this time of year. But we do still have high humidity as we're bracing for showers and storms for this evening as a cold front moves through. For tonight, down to 68. And Tuesday, we'll still start with some clouds and more rain continues. 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

Beautiful music, Featherless from Monica. You at your afternoon groove. We're after 5 o'clock. Hopefully this is the time you celebrate being off. If you got off earlier, continue to celebrate with us here in the middle of great commercial free music with your host Dennis Rawls at 90.9 FM Radio Baha'i WLTI. Stick around. We have Queen Rasta coming up with One Heartbeat. We are one heartbeat of love, peace, and unity here. So we are so glad to be with you on this afternoon, despite the misty weather. And then Mama after that by Empire Cast. More inspirational words for you right now at this hour from the Baha'i Reading. So think of these words and do consider this. Oh, my Lord, my God, how can I make mention of thee, assured as I am, that no tongue, however deep its wisdom, can befittingly magnify thy name.

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Be as a lamp unto them that walk in darkness, a joy to the sorrowful, a sea for the thirsty, a haven for the distressed, and an upholder and defender of the victim of oppression. This was a quote from the Baha'i Writings on 90.9 FM, Radio Baha'i.

0: Good afternoon. Can you feel the love, peace, and unity we brought you throughout the day? Hopefully you have, with your host here, Dennis Rawls, at the afternoon crew. That was the Jacksons. Can you feel it? More commercial-free music is on its way, so don't go away. Stick around. Faithfully blessed. We'll be doing Thank You, God. Beautiful Day after that by Mary J. Blige, and then Erica Campbell's Feel All Right. Hopefully you're continuously feeling all right and blessed on this day today. And we're in the middle of great commercial-free music, so do stay tuned and don't step away. We have TJ Jones coming up in the next hour with music, inspiration, and love. And be blessed for the rest of this evening with success, no stress, and hopefully happiness. And thank you again for joining us at 90.9 FM Radio Baha'i, WLGI.
1: Here's your weather forecast for the PD. This is a News 13 Network weather update. I'm meteorologist Frank Johnson. One more day with rain chances before we dry out on Wednesday. Our forecast for tonight, mostly cloudy with scattered showers, a low of 64 degrees. Tomorrow, partly sunny and breezy, scattered thunderstorms around, a high of 78. And on Wednesday, mostly sunny and pleasant with a high of 80. 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
2: This is a News 13 Network weather update. I'm meteorologist Frank Johnson. One more day with rain chances before we dry out on Wednesday. Our forecast for tonight, mostly cloudy with scattered showers, a low of 66 degrees. Tomorrow, partly sunny and breezy, scattered thunderstorms, the high up to 76. And on Wednesday, mostly sunny and pleasant with a high of 78. 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

CJ the DJ, and I'm here to share a passage from the Baha'i Writings. 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The earth is but one country, and mankind its citizens. 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
1: This is a News 13 Network weather update. I'm meteorologist Frank Johnson. One more day with rain chances before we dry out on Wednesday. Our forecast for tonight, mostly cloudy with scattered showers, a low of 64 degrees. Tomorrow, partly sunny and breezy, scattered thunderstorms around, a high of 78. And on Wednesday, mostly sunny and pleasant with a high of 80. 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